0: Hey yo, Jace.
1: Oh yeah.
0: Say something to her. Holla at her.
1: I got one question. How'd you fit all that in them jeans? You know what to do with that big fat butt.
2: Wiggle, wiggle, wiggle. Wiggle, wiggle, wiggle. 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

0: big fat butt.
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0: Wiggle, wiggle, wiggle. 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

0: Thank you.
1: The first song was called Con el pensamiento, with my thought, with my things about the war. The war is the more awful things in the world. Well, this song is about the faith in the peace, the faith in the man, the faith in the woman, the faith in the around the world, in the human beings. The next one, Said, D.

Here we go. Thank you. This song, this rhythm, Mexican rhythm completely. I hope you like it. The next song is Sin Permiso. This is Without Permission. This is the name of my first CD many years ago. This song is about when the one man see in the eyes of the one person, not only the universe, not only the love, more, the soul, the clear soul. This is Without Permission, Sin Permiso.

Ahí está. ¡Hija! Well, I want to say something really short. Say, healing, thank you so much for this invitation. Oh, every person of the team also here and Power Grid Radio, thank you so much for the invitation. This, I am really so glad for this opportunity for sing for you. Yeah, I hope one day not only sing in Spanish, also in English or Dutch, maybe very soon. My songs. Well, the next song, talk about the desert of my land. I am from the northwest from Mexico. We have a great mountains, desert and flat also, like here in the Netherlands. In my city is completely flat. It remember me every time my state, Netherlands. Thank you also every people from Netherlands for this lovely welcome years ago. Yeah. This is steady stride or a paso seco.

Thank you. Well, in my line, musical line, always a type of thing, in Mexico we say trova. This is why I'm trovador, because the trova is this song we talk about the no common things in their lives. You know, I mean, the decky things about the feelings, persons, cities, situations. Also, we have one line. This is protest, but this one no. This is another line. The next one, also, all these songs was my own. The people say Sarragazos, because this is my songs. The next one is a one rhythm and blues. I hope you like it. This is Por tu forma de amar, or It's Your Way of Loving. It's a blues. Oh my gosh.

0: You did it.
1: Thank you. Well, Helen says something about the music, my Mexican music. Say, you, it's possible. I don't know, you want to sing something from interesting for my culture. Yeah, I say, yes, of course. I hope you like it. This is a one really international song from Mexico. You maybe every people in one line of the life hear this song. This is why with this song I want to say, Girl Power Radio, thank you so much for this opportunity for letting me to sing with you. Thank you.

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I want to say thank you so much again. It's very important for me, for every Latin say thank you, because this thank yous is from the heart. Even my heart is my house, I want to say, mi casa es tu casa, my heart is your heart. Thank you. And ready for the next song? The last one? Okay.

0: We luisterden net naar niemand anders dan Vado Pelos Dois. Zij hebben ook weer een uitverkochte tour met misschien nog maar een paar shows die nog kaartjes hebben. 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Alberto, thank you for coming.
1: What a pleasure.
0: And thank you for your lovely performance.
1: It's a pleasure.
0: Could you please come a little bit closer to
1: me? Oh, yeah, yeah.
0: Yes, okay. Mm-hmm. Did you enjoy?
1: A lot.
0: Yes?
1: In the beginning, you know, sometimes it's no one. It's happened many things in the end. Always, you never know sometimes. But yes, always on time enjoy. All time enjoy.
0: Good. So where did your love of music come from?
1: Wow. I think so in my childhood. My grandparents have one radio. The radio have a short wave. Yeah, I can hear the music from many places on the world. And I love the sounds, I love the melodies. It is, I think so that was my first love for the music.
0: Really? Nice. So, I was wondering, you moved across the world.
1: Yeah.
0: Learning a new culture.
1: Yeah.
0: How did this affect your songwriting?
1: Well, I am 10 years ago, I lived in my country, for the States, Costa Rica, Montenegro, and now Netherlands. And it's interesting because the world, no, it's only these books and your school. Oh, we talk about this sea, so this culture is different when you live this culture. See, now it's completely, really, the Netherlands for me is my second home.
0: Ah. It is. Hij zegt eigenlijk dat hij heeft in heel veel landen gewoond en hij heeft van al die culturen een beetje meegenomen, maar Nederland is toch wel echt zijn tweede thuis geworden. You told me you were on the radio and TV in Mexico.
1: Yes, I was the producer for TV and radio.
0: You were a producer?
1: Yeah.
0: For how long?
1: Well, in 2003 I had my first radio show. We called it Trovando, 1, 2, 3, Trovando. And this testing, well, like this. And in 2006 we produced one TV show for Durango. We called it with my guitar on the shoulder, it would talk about of the eco-culture and tourism, basically culture and tourism in this show. Because, you know, when you will leave a huge state, because my Durango, you have this idea. Netherlands is maybe two Netherlands and half in my state. This is huge. There's so many people don't have idea how is people of the south or how the people of the north. If this TV show was for this, encounters, forms, families, and food and culture. This is the basically why.
0: Oh, so you're kind of a traveling.
1: Yeah.
0: Oh, cool. Which is your most favorite song to play?
1: For me, my
0: song.
1: I think so. A paso seco. This is because you find this song in the

0: little have one rhythms, congas, these I think are my favorite song.
1: Yeah, cool.
0: And reencuentros.
1: Are there subjects or styles in music that you'd like to try out in the near future?
0: Well, the trovador style is this really slow and tom-domain song, but the blues, the rhythm and blues, I love the rhythm and blues, and I can hear different styles here in the Netherlands. I am really testing for introduce me with also in Dutch.
1: Oh, so you're gonna enjoy Zoetwater in a bit, yeah. In a bit, I think. If there is one artist you'd love to collaborate with, who would it be?
0: Here in Netherlands, in Mexico.
1: Doesn't matter.
0: I think some first place, healing, maybe in the future, I don't know.
1: Okay, let's start writing, man. Let's do that. I'd love to have a song with you, yeah, for sure. Are there any releases or shows coming up?
0: The new events with me?
1: Yeah.
0: In Amsterdam, you know, Mexico, we have the Dia de Muertos, it's a celebration of the people dead. The 31st, I have one participation in Utrecht, in Cervantes Institute, we have one event there. And the Amsterdam, November 1st, in the it's festival, fantastic, and I don't remember the other name, movies of fantastic.
1: So you have two festival. Shows in 2 days.
0: Yes, exactly.
1: Now, dus 31 oktober in Utrecht en 1 november in Amsterdam.
0: Exactly.
1: Yes. So I have one more game we can play.
0: Oh.
1: It's to get to know you better. So please enjoy. What is your favorite sandwich?
0: Sandwich? Ham?
1: A ham sandwich?
0: Sandwich.
1: Yes. Okay. What is a thing that you own that you actually should throw away?
0: Ooh, I'm not sure. I have a lot for putting away. Yes, a lot. But I don't have it right now. One in mind, but
1: okay.
0: A lot.
1: So, okay. What is the scariest animal?
0: Spiders. No animal, but insects, but spiders.
1: Spiders. Yes. Did you ask anyone for an autograph once?
0: Sorry?
1: Did you ask an artist or someone you came across for an autograph? And who was it?
0: Well, have one Tiziano Ferro, an Italian guy. Tiziano is an Italian singer. He's really good. Maybe in this one.
1: Yeah.
0: With him, yes. And healing. Healing the photo with an autographer, please.
1: 5 minutes. Give me 5 minutes. What do you think happens when we die?
0: I don't know, but I'm happy because I have three kids, my stepson and my daughter and my son. I'm happy because I can say I'm done. I can make a good person for the world. Yeah, I think so. This is my contribution because each one is very, very home workers. Jackson is right now beekeeper, is worker for the nature. My daughter is dentist for the child. My son Sebastian is working with the one interesting company of the chickens. It's nice.
1: Wow. Good jobs.
0: Yeah.
1: What is your favorite scent?
0: My favorite scent, I think so. Smell.
1: Yeah, smell.
0: Mm-hmm. Smell. Like
1: yeah.
0: Smell.
1: What kind of smell?
0: It's wheat candies.
1: Good one. Your least favorite scent.
0: My least favorite scent. Let me see your question. Okay. I don't know. I have a lot.
1: Can be anything that stinks.
0: Well, in my memory, when I smell something, it's a smell, right?
1: Mm-hmm.
0: I think so. I love the past because when I smell something, I love when they move to the something beautiful in my past.
1: Yeah, it does.
0: It basically the thing.
1: It does bring
0: things.
1: You back to your to your childhood. Yes.
0: Yeah.
1: Sure. Mm-hmm. Sparkling or flat?
0: Sparkling.
1: Most used app on your phone.
0: Ooh. Recently, Instagram. I think so.
1: So, okay, there's one song you can listen to for the rest of your life whenever you put on music. Which song would it be?
0: Oui. In English or in Spanish?
1: Doesn't matter.
0: Okay.
1: Your favorite song.
0: I did it my way. I did it my way. Yes.
1: Describe your life, the rest of your life, in 5 words.
0: In 5 words?
1: Yes.
0: Okay. I am an ordinary, extraordinary dreamer. Love. I'm free.
1: Thank you.
0: You're welcome.
1: Thank you so much for coming. Thank you so much for playing your songs to me, because I really enjoy it, and I'm sure people at home as well. Voor de mensen thuis, zoek hem op, Alberto Zaraga Trobador. 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Thank you again.
0: De nada.
1: And we'll see you maybe in next time. Voor nu gaan wij door naar act 2. 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

Because this could never happen again. This is definitely a once in a lifetime. Just sitting here by the fireplace with a little candle.

will fade eventually. So if our time is running out, day after day, we'll make the mundane a masterpiece. Oh my, my, oh my, my love, I take one look at you.